It doesn't matter if you love him or capital H-I-M. Just put your paws up.

I'm transgender. She said, you know what, Jammy? I think I've always known. I think I've always known you're trans. But, you know, I just didn't have the words. And I said, Mum, that's so funny. You know, because I felt the same.

It was just two lovers sitting in the car, listening to Blonde, falling for each other. Pink and orange skies, feeling super childish. No Donald Glover, missed call from my mother.

we were just two lovers. Feet up on the dash, driving nowhere fast, burning through the summer. Radio on blast, make the moment last. She got solar power. Minutes feel like hours.